0: De grootste hits aller tijden.
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2: She work it, girl, she work the bow. She break it down, she take it low. She's fine as hell, she's about the dough. Doing a thing right on the floor. And money, money she making. Look at the way she's shaking. Make you wanna touch her, wanna taste her.

self-destructing. Little girl, pick yourself up. Don't blame the world. So you screwed up. We're gonna